0: piacon.
1: Csak slágerek. 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

0: akkor forrás! 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

0: 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Forrás Rádió. 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
0: If you feel like you have time to do a song or you're inspired, you should just go for it.

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You could look in my eyes, see I'm some mess. Couple of broken people trying to complete each other under one breath.

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Are you with me?